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16: In Flagstaff this afternoon into this evening, mostly cloudy, a couple of more showers and a thunderstorm in the area, the high 66. Partly cloudy overnight, tonight some patchy fog, the low 41. Mostly sunny and dry tomorrow, high 74. In Oak Creek this afternoon, mostly cloudy, a couple of showers and some thunder, 74. Chino Valley this afternoon, mostly cloudy, a couple of showers and some thunder, high 75.

He's a ranch hand in a pinch, man. 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
6: John Shambi here in for new mama Elena, and welcome to Backstage Country. Kenny Chesney is with us this week, so happy you're here. Thanks for taking the time, man.
7: 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Glad to be here with you. There's lots to talk about, and I'll be sharing lots of stories behind my new album and lots more.
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0: This is Backstage Country. Elena is out being the new mama. John Shambi here with our host for this week, Kenny Chesney. Kenny, we've already talked about it. Why don't go back to your song, Carry On? Because not too many people realize this. This is your 36th number one. And from a business standpoint, in our business, this is crazy. But you actually locked in all the radio stations the very first week. Any radio station that would play a country song started playing this. Only the third time it's ever been done, and the first time for an independent label.
1: Yeah.
0: How did you process all that?
1: Well, I've always felt like, you know, songs have a way of finding their place. Yeah. And I've had Carry On. I got a file on my computer of just songs that I love. And I've had Carry On for over 5 years in that file, waiting for its moment, right? It didn't fit on other records. If it had been on other records, that whole album wouldn't have been as cohesive. So I'm a big believer in cohesive records, and you try to make it as cohesive as you can. And Carry On finally found its place and made its way into the world. And I don't know, there's a lot in Carry On that's kind of become my life mantra, and something that when I go back out there on the road, it's going to be a message to my audience. And it's pretty simple, but it's, if it feels good, do it. If it doesn't, then don't.
0: Well, and just so you know, from an industry standpoint, it was country radio's way of giving back to you.
1: I understand that.
0: Because that's the respect that they have for you and your music.
1: Wow.
0: Well, it's a Kenny song. We're playing it.
1: Yeah.
0: And that's the way it works here.
1: That's incredible.
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5: Washington doesn't need more politicians. 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
15: Overnight in Prescott, we'll call for partly cloudy skies and patchy fog, the low 49. For your Thursday, we've got mostly sunshine expected, high 74. In Cottonwood overnight, down to 56, partly starlit. Plenty of sunshine for your Thursday, high 86. Flagstaff overnight, partly cloudy, a few fog patches, low 41. Mostly sunshine for Thursday with a high temperature of 74.
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Hey, it's Kenny Chesney. Stick around, because we're going to share some new music you're going to love. The Backstage Breakout single is coming your way in just a few on Backstage Country. 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
1: 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And coming up, the story behind Goldfish on Backstage Country.

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1: This is Backstage Country. I'm John Chumby. Elaine is out for a couple of weeks being a new mama. And we have our host this week, Kenny Chesney, talking about his brand new album, Silver Sands Marina. A great cutoff of that featuring a young lady named Lily Miola called Goldfish. Tell us how that started.
2: Goldfish is such a creative, simple, but brilliant song. For the writers to take all those animals and lean into their defining characteristics, then apply it to a person at a bar trying to forget and getting over someone. To me, the first time I heard it, it was just insane at how clever it was. But it was also, I realized, it's hard to tell that it's a breakup song.

and the band flew to Maui, put on those suits, and just went around Cowboy Town near Paia. We were at Mama's Fish House. We had an absolute blast. And that song, the joy that it brought to me, just it just spilled over into the band and everybody that was a part of it. And I don't know, I've never had a breakup song make me this happy. This is Goldfish.

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4: In Arizona, water isn't just a worry, it's a crisis. I'm Jonathan Nez. 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We had to take care of livestock, farm to tend, and water to haul. That's why as president of the Navajo Nation, I work with the Trump administration and other elected officials to deliver greater water access to northern Arizona. Now, Arizona is facing steep water cuts from the federal government that threaten rural Arizona and our way of life. I'm running for Congress because incumbent Congressman Eli Crane is making

0: a bad problem even worse. Sending tax dollars for Arizona's water infrastructure to other states but ours. He even voted for a huge tax break for the data center developers who are sucking up our water and driving up our prices. It has to stop. I'm running for Congress because Eli Crane is failing us, and I approve this message because I'll work with anyone to save Arizona's water. Paid for by Jonathan Nez for Congress.
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Hey everybody, I'm Kenny Chesney. 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
2: 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We just

0: All right, this is Backstage Country. I'm John Chambi subbing for Elena this week. She's a new mama, so she'll be back in a few weeks. But this week, we have Kenny Chesney as our host. And you also announced a stadium tour in 19 cities. You're calling it the original Vibe Room Tour. Now, I kind of remember seeing your very first stadium tour. I think it was...
1: Kind of remember it. I mean, you probably in the Vibe Room.
0: I kind of remember most of your shows because of that Vibe Room.
1: Yeah, I kind of remember the last several years. Yeah.
0: But I think one I saw was in D.C. And how many have you done
1: in
0: since
1: D.C.?
0: Then? Done stadium tours have you done since then?
1: Oh, wow. Well, we started doing stadiums. The first year we did stadiums was in 2005, and we did three.
0: Yeah.
1: We did Foxborough, Massachusetts. We did Pittsburgh, and we did D.C.
0: D.C.
1: That was in 2005. The next year, we did probably 12. And then the next year, we did all of them. And then so we've been doing that for a while. And so I don't know how many we've done. Probably over 200 some. I don't know. A lot. And so it's been an amazing thing to happen in your life.
0: What makes you go back for more?
1: There's nothing replaces. Okay, let's just say, you know, we're going to go out there next summer with Eric and Cheryl and Graylin. And the tour's been announced, and people are buying tickets. And so there's this anticipation on both ends. All the fans that bought tickets, they're anticipating that moment. And so this is the same for us. We're anticipating that moment. So we have all this lead time up to that moment. And when those two forces meet, when those two energies meet, the energy from the audience and then the band and the sound and all that, That first moment that we get to see each other is what keeps me coming back for more. It's the most unbelievable, unique feeling that you can have. And I don't get that every day in my life. So it's special.
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12: Overnight in Prescott, we'll call for partly cloudy skies and patchy fog, the low 49. For your Thursday, we've got mostly sunshine expected, high 74. In Cottonwood overnight, down to 56, partly starlit. Plenty of sunshine for your Thursday, high 86. Flagstaff overnight, partly cloudy, a few fog patches, low 41. Mostly sunshine for Thursday with a high temperature of 74.
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Hey, it's Kenny Chesney. 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The Backstage Breakout single is coming your way in just a few on Backstage Country.

0: This is Backstage Country. I'm John Shambi, in for Elena. She's a new mama. We have Kenny Chesney as our host this week. It's a very, very basic question, but it's something that I kind of like to ask anybody. I'll ask an artist. I'll ask somebody, a relative of mine or whatever. But what is Kenny Chesney's 2026 definition of success?
1: I think just being happy in your skin, right? For years, my central nervous system has just been jacked because I've been focused. I mean, I've been so driven and so inspired and so creative and going to the next thing. And I still want to do that, but I think happiness for me would be being able to be still just a little bit and looking back and being like, oh yeah, we did that. You know, that really did happen. Because if you ask anybody around me, I mean, I'm constantly moving to the next thing. And sometimes I'm guilty of not that I'm not appreciative of what's happened to us, because I really am. Mm-hmm. But I don't take enough time to reflect on it. That's why when you were talking about the book, it was so difficult for me because it was a force, like on your computer, how you won't stop. You have to force quit it. That's me. So doing the book was force quit for Kenny Chesney, right? So I had to stop. So that, I mean, that 2026 would be, that's my idea of just being like,

0: like calming my central nervous system down and taking the foot off the gas pedal, just a, not forever, but just a little bit to go, oh, wow, that was amazing.
1: Well, we go back a long way. I remember you're one of the first artists I ever met when I got into country. And I can tell you that watching your career over these years is just amazing. I'm happy for the Hall of Fame and all that. But man, you keep cranking out the hits, and that's important. That's good. And
0: you, thank you, man.
1: And you should. And you can't see this, but you should see the guns on this guy. I'm telling you, he is in some shape, and I'm not going to mess with him at all. But Kenny,
0: well, I got to get in them show jeans, man. I got you. Those are different jeans than everyday jeans.
1: And the way you move around on stage, you got to be in shape.
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Hey everybody, I'm Kenny Chesney, your host this week on Backstage Country. Here's a song that just went number one from my new album, Silver Sands Marina, called Carry On.

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2: 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I'm John Chombi in for Elena, and we've got Kenny Chesney hosting with me this week.
3: 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I'm ready for a brand new hour of all your favorite country hits and more coming up on Backstage Country. Just

0: This is John Chombi. I'm in for new mama Elena, and this is Backstage Country with our host this week, Kenny Chesney. Let me just double back a little bit here, but you just finished up a residency as the number one solo headliner at the Amazing Sphere in Las Vegas, which is an experience in itself. We have to get your on-stage perspective of this. I mean, I could see what it's like from a crowd standpoint. Yeah. What is it like from the artist standpoint?
1: We got used to it. Like, we did two summers, you know? So this year was a lot, we were a lot more used to the space. We knew what was going to happen around us, behind us. We knew what was happening. The first couple of nights, the first week last year, when our first residency there, it was a learning curve because we're so used to the sound being on each side of the stage and projecting towards the audience. At the Sphere, it's right behind you and it's coming over your head. So you got the energy of the audience and you got the energy of the sound, and the band is in the crosshairs of all of it. It's really a unique place to be, but it's so energetic and it's crazy. But it took me a minute, you know, because I'm so used to looking at the audience, staring them down, and them looking at me, and that's my mojo, is right. The connection with them, right? The songs are it, but also, but to know that you care and that this is going to be us all night. Well, I'm there. I was there. But you just can't help it when you're out in the audience to just look straight up. So it took me a minute to, they weren't looking directly at me. They were looking at all the stuff we created, which is just human nature. You can't help yourself but do it. I had to learn how to bring them back to me. And it took a few shows, but we did it. And it was just one of the most amazing, it truly was one of the most amazing experiences of my life as an entertainer and as a creative soul. Because you got to build whatever you wanted. Right? I mean, in an arena or stadium environment, whatever, you have the video wall, you have whatever you create, but you're kind of limited to what you have. There, you could create anything you wanted. It could be endless. I mean, no matter what. So it was like, oh, wow. I mean, it took us a year to create the first year. We were working on that content for almost a year before we presented it to the world. So it was, creatively, it was such an unbelievable thing to do. I mean, it took our brains in so many different directions. And it was great for me. It was great for all of us and the fans, because we got to experience something new together.
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12: Overnight in Prescott, we'll call for partly cloudy skies and patchy fog below 49. For your Thursday, we've got mostly sunshine expected, high 74. In Cottonwood overnight, down to 56, partly starlit. Plenty of sunshine for your Thursday, high 86. Flagstaff overnight, partly cloudy, a few fog patches, low 41. Mostly sunshine for Thursday with a high temperature of 74.

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1: So we had this video idea that we were going to, you know, put together our normal video for it.
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0: This is Backstage Country. I'm John Shambi, in for Elena. She's a new mama. We have Kenny Chesney as our host this week. So you're a huge college football fan.
1: Grew up on it, yeah.
0: The best part of all this is the fact that you've connected yourself with so many people in the business, the sports side of things. People fail to realize that it was, maybe what, 10, 12 years ago, you produced an ESPN sports special. And I'll go back even further than that. I still remember, and I remember our radio station did promotions around it. You put out this song called The Boys of Fall,
1: yeah,
0: which was an amazing song because if any of us played high school sports, and football specifically, you zeroed in on that. But tell us about this special. What was the thought behind that?
1: Well, Boys of Fall, when we got that recorded, I mean, it really spoke to me of how I grew up. It spoke to where I grew up. It spoke to my relationship with my father. It spoke to so many things how you grow up in the country and in a small town. So we had this video idea that we were going to, you know, put together our normal video for it. But to start that video, my friend Sean Payton, who was then the coach of the Saints, they were in training camp. But in my brain, I wanted Sean to go and talk to where he played high school football because they were just starting their football season too. So I wanted Sean to go give the pregame speech at that high school. And we were going to film it. That was going to be the first part of the video. And it was. After we did that, I showed it to a friend of mine at ESPN who was in charge of their 30 for 30s and all the content they do. His name was John Dahl. And the guy and the boss at the time at ESPN, John Walsh, I met him at the Super Bowl with Jimmy Buffett years ago. And so I sent them that video. And then they said, this Sean Payton thing is unbelievable. And so we started talking to other people. And all of a sudden, I'm in San Francisco or in Oakland in John Madden's house. And he made us dinner. And I'm at University of Alabama talking to Nick Saban. I am in Joe Namath's living room out in Florida. I am at Brett Favre's house. I am at, it took
0: this
1: us.
0: This is classic name dropping.
1: On the most amazing journey. All of a sudden, we're interviewing all these people about the game. And not just, it wasn't a highlight reel. This was soulful, heartfelt stuff about life and about all these things, all these analogies and these metaphors and everything that we use. But these guys, this was like talking to, it was like a master class in life. And all of a sudden, it turned into the Boys of Fall film. It's one of the most special journeys I've ever been on, you know, because I love football. Me and my father watched a lot of football. But the fact that I had music in my life and I was doing that, and all of a sudden, I'm in the rooms of all these people who mean so much to the game. And they're talking to me in ways that they wouldn't anybody else because I didn't have a media agenda, mm-hmm. right? And so they felt safe in that space. And it was awesome.
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1: John Ciambi here. New Mama Elena is out for a few weeks, but we've got a brand new hour of Backstage Country with this week's host.
2: That's me, Kenny Chesney. It's been so much fun hosting and hanging out with everybody. Can't wait to get it going. A brand new hour of Backstage Country starts right now. I can't.

Hey everybody, I'm Kenny Chesney, your host this week on Backstage Country. Here's a song that just went number one from my new album, Silver Sands Marina, called Carry On.

0: This is Backstage Country. I'm John Chompy, subbing for new mama Elena. And we were with our host for this week, Kenny Chesney. I'm a big fan Sunday morning. And one morning I'm watching it, and there you are. And it just blew me away. And there are some things about you I never knew, particularly your love for a specific author. Tell me about this connection with Ernest Hemingway.
1: Yeah, I've always loved his writing. He's one of my favorite authors. The first book I ever read of his was Old Man and the Sea. And what drew me to that was the relationship between the fisherman and the kid in the book. And it always reminded me a lot of my relationship with my grandfather. So when the first time I read that book, it was like I was reading about me and my grandfather. Completely different environment, but it was the same relationship. He loved the ocean, and he loved Italy, and he loved connection, and he was a little, like American kid says, I mean, he was a little messed up, but all right. You know? I mean, that's me. You know, I mean, he wasn't perfect. You know, I've always felt a connection, no question. And so, when we did CBS Sunday Morning, that was, we were able to go up there into his writing space and do the interview, you know, where he wrote a lot of books. And it felt intrusive, though. I wasn't up there long. It just felt like, okay, I'm a big believer in spirits and all this kind of stuff, right? You know, so it felt like I was intruding.
0: And now you're an author.
1: Yes.
0: So what got you rolling on the book?
1: Well, at first, I didn't really think I had one in me, right? And I didn't know if I wanted to. I didn't know if it was going to be, if anybody would care, honestly. But the more I got into it, I actually was talked into doing it. It's crazy. You can say, hey, Kenny, you want to write a book? And I say, oh, yeah, that sounds like a good idea. And then you got to go do it. So that consumed a couple years of my life. We started writing that book after the 2024 stadium tour. And so it took a year, you know, took all that time to write it. And it came out in November the next year. You know, so it took a while. So, but that's something I never thought I would do. But it was a lot like therapy in a way. It was therapy for me because I was able to just remember how all these stories and go down all these roads I'd been down, you know, and think about, you know, getting my first record deal on Capricorn and all the people that were involved in that. And then Joe Galante signing me and all that, everything that was with that, and how difficult it was for me to get my songs played early on, and the fact that nobody would take us on the road because we didn't have a hit. And all that was just part of the whole journey, you know. And I guess for advice a lot, you know, you got any advice on how to make it? I'm going, man, you just got to go do it. There is no making it. You just do it because you do it. And it was crazy to write that book, you know, to think about the journey that you've been on, you know, and just the whole scope of it. And to think about all that is crazy, and then be blessed enough to have the audience that you have and that they care that much about what you've done, and how grateful they are that you had that journey. And then you be me and stand behind the microphone and see what that's grown into. It's unbelievable, really. I mean, it really is.
0: And just so the title is Heart, Life, Music. I want to make sure I get that in there so everybody knows what that is.
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11: Overnight in Prescott, we'll call for partly cloudy skies and patchy fog, the low 49. For your Thursday, we've got mostly sunshine expected, high 74. In Cottonwood overnight, down to 56, partly starlit. Plenty of sunshine for your Thursday, high 86. Flagstaff overnight, partly cloudy, a few fog patches, low 41. Mostly sunshine for Thursday with a high temperature of 74.

Hey everybody, I'm Kenny Chesney. Having an absolute blast hosting all week long, featuring cuts from my new album, Silver Sands Marina, here on Backstage Country.

Hey, it's Kenny Chesney. 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The Backstage Breakout single is coming your way in just a few on Backstage Country.

0: This is Backstage Country. I'm John Shombe, subbing for the new mama, Elena, with our host this week, Kenny Chesney. And just recently, you did a special pop-up show back on the 18th at Nashville's Pinnacle to intro the album. You're getting ready for another stadium tour, yet you do a show at a place that holds 3,500 people to announce the album. All right, two things. How was the show? Secondly, why such a small place?
1: Well, we love, it's been a while since we played, you know, playing inside at Sphere was awesome. But I was trying to think of a way, you know, that we could let the diehards in and experience this music first, right? And we're announcing that, you know, the record was announced, the tour was announced, and everybody on it, you know, and I just wanted to celebrate it with my friends, with our new label, with people that have been in my life for a while, with the fans that really were really hungry for new music. And that's why we did it, you know, because we can. I mean, it's fun. You know, what a concept. Music is supposed to be fun at the end of the day. So that's why we did it, it's because we can.
0: I love it.
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0: Okay, that's a wrap for today's show. I'm John Chombi, subbing for new mama Elena, and day two is in the books with Kenny Chesney. Great job hosting today. You know, you've done this before.
1: Thanks, man. I appreciate it. I'm excited that we get to do this again tomorrow, so y'all better come back.
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day, Potts Farm was a place to go. 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
1: I don't know why people have such an issue when it comes to taking shoes off in public. You do it all the time.
0: I do it all the time. Around the office.
1: For some reason, it's like it's more okay if you're a female. I don't know why that is.
0: True. I will give you that. I don't understand it, but that's true.
1: My big toe has been itching on the bottom lately, and I can't get to it with my shoe on. So occasionally, I'll take my shoe off, scratch the heck out of my big toe, and the looks that I get... It's like I'm, breaking the law.
0: I get it, because I definitely get looks. Like, I have
1: you
0: to.
1: You do?
0: Yes. And I've kind of backed away from that. Like, okay, I guess that's just not acceptable.
1: But you're walking around the hallways barefoot, which is next level. Like,
0: that
1: would look really weird if I was doing that.
0: And what? That is such a double standard. I never thought about that before.
1: Yeah.
0: It's
1: Why
0: really
1: can't the
0: weird.
1: Guys do that? Girls do it.
0: I don't know.
1: Girls just slip on shoes, they slip them off. I'm a big toe scratcher, and I get looks.
0: You always have socks. Like, they're just, cumbersome.
1: Okay, this morning, the top things couples would change about each other. We're going to hit that next.
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0: Morning. Thanks so much for joining the show. 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
1: How much coffee does the average person drink every single day?
0: So if you're a coffee drinker, the average is nearly 3 cups per day.
1: That doesn't sound completely outrageous.
0: I fall in line with that.
1: Yeah.
0: 66% of Americans say they drink at least 1 cup daily. Mm-hmm. And that's up 7% since 2020.
1: When you said 66% of people, I thought you were going to say like 10 cups.
0: Oh, gosh. Some people do.
1: It seems like
0: I didn't tell my daughter, she's in college. I'm like, caffeine is not a substitute for sleep.
1: Oh, you had to tell her that? She didn't understand?
0: No, not really.
1: Wow.
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11: Well, change in the weather pattern is upon us. In Flagstaff today, after some early fog patches, sunny and warmer than yesterday, the high 74. Clear tonight, the low 44. Sunny tomorrow, the high 74. In Cottonwood today, turning out sunny, the high 85. We're down to 60 tonight. And in Chino Valley today, sunny, the high 83. Starlit tonight, the low 53.

0: It's Northern Arizona's new country leader, Colt Country 1075.
1: The top things couples say they would change about each other. So maybe we can learn from this. You know.
0: Or maybe we'll just agree. So, yeah, I'd change that about her if I could.
1: Okay. So, as far as women talking about their men, we would make them more emotionally intelligent.
0: Emotionally intelligent?
1: Yeah. So, like, you understood us better instead of it always being this guessing game.
0: Yeah. We would like to understand you better.
1: Okay. Always put the toilet seat down.
0: Is that really a problem, or is that like this myth?
1: No, I think it is.
0: People throw out there. It's
1: you're good at it.
0: I've never had an issue with that.
1: No, you're really nice and always put it down, but I think a lot of women struggle with that.
0: I heard this one time, and it just made me stop and think, but I saw that debate online. You see this stuff every once in a while. And one guy wrote, "Why should I put the toilet seat down? She never puts the seat up for me."
1: I saw that too. Dumb.
0: You got to think about that. Oh, no. That's kind of interesting.
1: No. We would make him eat healthier for sure. I'm always on you about that.
0: I'm a pretty healthy eater.
1: You're terrible.
0: Well, nachos have cheese. Cheese is good for you. And jalapenos is vegetables.
1: Highly processed cheese and jalapenos
0: I'm not going to get into the details.
1: We would make him help around the house more.
0: Yeah, you guys, a lot of you guys are not helping around the house much.
1: Yeah.
0: And I'm one of them.
1: Yeah, you don't. I mean, you help a little bit.
0: A little bit.
1: We would make our guys more appreciative.
0: Yes, that's important.
1: Make you listen more.
0: I struggle with that. I literally had to go to the hearing doctor because everybody swore that I was going deaf.
1: Yeah.
0: And the doctor says, "Your hearing is 100% completely fine. You're just not paying attention to what your wife is saying."
1: I'll never forget telling my daughter, I'm like, "Rick's not deaf." And she goes, "What?
0: How is that possible?"
1: Yeah, how is that possible? And I said, "He just doesn't listen."
0: She's I thought I was going deaf, honestly.
1: She's like, "It's that bad?" Yes, it's that bad. Yeah. And then we would also make our men less grumpy. A lot of grumpy guys out there. As far as what the men would change about their women, make her spend less money.
0: And these are generalizations. They're not everybody, of course.
1: No, no, no. These are just kind of the most common things.
0: Sure.
1: They want her to have more energy so she's not tired all the time. Well, then help us out. Help us out. We won't be
0: I'm not going to complain about how tired you ladies are.
1: No?
0: You deserve to be tired. You're moms. You're working.
1: Yeah.
0: You're cleaning the house. And you're, I mean, you ladies are getting it done. So, I mean, I wish you didn't have to do as much as you have to do. And I do wish you had more energy. But I'm not going to do anything.
1: No, of course not. This one's a little tricky. Guys saying they'd make her live a healthier lifestyle, which kind of sounds like a nice way of saying lose weight.
0: No, it's the same way with...
1: It's different.
0: Why is that different?
1: Because it's just as a double standard.
0: No, if you ladies want us to live a healthy lifestyle, that's the same thing. Just opposite.
1: No, I feel like when guys say that, they mean you should drop a few.
0: Well, all of us could probably drop a few. I could drop a few pounds for sure.
1: Now, I will say that a lot of guys say they don't want their wife to keep obsessing with their weight so much.
0: Sure.
1: So,
0: yeah, that's not healthy either.
1: They would make her more appreciative, so that goes both ways.
0: Yeah.
1: They'd have her clean the house more.
0: They threw that out there, huh? Wow.
1: Make her happier in general and make her more affectionate.
0: Yeah, and that goes both ways, I think. Both parties need to be more affectionate. You can never be too affectionate. Well, maybe
1: yes,
0: in public.
1: You can.
0: Yeah, you're right. You can. Stacy is giving her husband three chances when it comes to cheating on her. Here's how this works. She caught him once. She told him that if he does it three times, he's gone. I don't understand it either, Carly. We're going to talk to him. So he just cheated for the second time.
1: Oh, my gosh.
0: So I guess we're getting close. This should be interesting. We'll get them both on with Deal Breakers. It's on the way.
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0: 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Thanks for waking up with us on Colt Country 107.5.
1: Stacy's got a very, this is a serious one. This is kind of a big one here. Stacy, thank you so much for calling into the show this morning.
2: Hi. Yeah, thanks for taking my call.
1: Absolutely.
0: So what's going on?
2: So I am in a bit of a dilemma of sorts. So my husband and I, we have, I told him when we first got married that, like, I can forgive a lot, but, like, if you cheat on me three times, like, that's it.
0: Three times?
2: You're out. And
0: I thought you were just going to say, if you cheat on me, that's it.
1: Well, everybody makes mistakes. So you're a forgiver.
2: I do try to be, like, understanding and forgiving and, like, what have I done that maybe could have... I don't, you know what I mean? Like,
1: yeah.
2: No one's perfect, but he just hit number two. Like, I just caught him for the second time. And, like...
1: What?
2: Yeah, like...
1: No,
2: yeah.
1: No,
2: so
1: way.
2: It's the whole thing where I'm like, now I almost feel like I'm just constantly just waiting for the last shoe to drop. And, yeah, I don't...
0: Does he know he has three chances? Because I'm wondering if he's just like, hey, first couple times, it's fine.
1: Those are freebies. Those are passes.
0: Yeah.
2: Honestly, that probably was a mistake. Yep.
1: Probably a bad thing to throw out
0: there. That's a bad thing.
1: Quick question before we... I'm very interested in talking to your husband, Christian. Have you cheated on him at all? Or is there a deal the other way?
2: No.
1: No.
2: No, I haven't.
1: Good for you.
2: But, and I think that's the part that, like, I'm such a loyal person. And so, like, that's the part that's so hard about this, where it's like, what have I done? But then at the same rate, like, everyone's responsible for it. It's just very difficult for me.
1: Don't you feel like
2: I'm fully aware that I have my own baggage, but this is a lot.
1: Like,
0: that's
1: I feel like the first time, after that, you consider ending it. After the second time, it's like, for sure, three times it's weird. And the fact that you told him he has three chances, don't you feel?
2: Well, I didn't, like, out of the gate. It wasn't part of the vows. But, it, like, after the first time, it was kind of one of those where it's just like listen, you know, like, three strikes you're out. Like,
1: three
2: I'm
1: strikes
2: not
1: doing
2: this for the rest of my life.
1: Okay. All right. Well, everybody does things differently, so we're not gonna judge. Well, maybe a little bit, but we're gonna judge Christian, Stacy, not you.
2: Well, thank you. I appreciate that.
1: Yes, hang on. We will call Christian. We'll all get on together and hash this out. We'll do that next.
3: Washington doesn't need more politicians. It needs leaders who know how to fight and win. 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As a father and small business owner, Crane understands the financial pressure facing Arizona households, and he's tired of career politicians serving themselves instead of the people they represent. 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It's our land, not theirs. Eli Crane, a Navy SEAL on the front lines for rural Arizona.
4: I'm Eli Crane, candidate for Congress, and I approve this message.
3: Paid for by Eli Crane for Congress.
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1: Stacy's husband, Christian, has been cheating on her. So the first time he cheated on her, she found out, and for some reason, she threw out, like, hey, if this happens, like, a third, three strikes, you're out. Like, if this happens three times, you're gone. Which we feel kind of gave him a pass on the second one. She's just caught him cheating again for the second time. So now she's obviously very concerned. Let's call Christian.
2: Hello.
0: Hi, is this Christian?
2: Yeah.
0: Hi, Christian. It's Rick and Carly.
1: Hello, good morning. How you doing, Christian?
2: No, I'm pretty good.
1: Good, good. We got you. We're a local radio show, and so we got you on the radio this morning with your wife, Stacy. Go ahead and say hello to Stacy.
2: Hey, Stacy.
3: Hey.
1: So, Stacy has told us about a unique situation that you guys have in your marriage, and she's concerned. Stacy, go ahead and tell Christian how you feel and why you're concerned now.
3: Yeah, I mean, obviously, you know that I found out about what happened with the girl at your office, and like, I'm just really concerned that this is now the second time this has happened, and just waiting basically for you to do it again.
2: Oh yeah, so here's the thing. That one totally was not my fault, but no, this is not going to happen again.
3: How is it not your fault? Like, you're the one who stayed late
2: It was an accident. I'm not going to do that again. I want to stay married.
0: What do you mean it was an accident? That's not an accident.
1: What's an accident? No. You don't accidentally sleep with somebody. There's no accident with that.
2: Well,
1: like, did she drug you or something? What's going on?
2: Yeah, you can, like, you know.
0: What?
2: But no, look, it's not going to happen again, so it's not a big deal.
3: But if you're telling, but can you at least acknowledge the fact that you're telling me right now that that was an accident, as if it was something you had no way of avoiding, and in the same breath saying it's never going to happen again? So you're not taking any accountability or responsibility, and then at the same time saying, don't worry, it won't happen again. Those things don't line up. So which one is it?
2: Well, it won't happen again. Like, you don't have to worry about it.
3: But it won't happen again, so you're saying you did it on purpose.
1: I would say this.
2: I would never do that on purpose.
1: I would say this. First off, Stacy,
2: it wasn't like I planned it.
1: Well, I would say, like, when you gave Christian a three strikes, you're out thing, that's... You can't go about things that way, because I feel like, and Christian's not going to admit it, but...
0: But he feels like that's an excuse.
1: He had a pass for the first two.
0: And you admitted to us that that was probably a mistake.
1: That was a mistake.
0: That was a mistake.
1: Not probably. Don't you think, Stacy? That was a mistake. Shouldn't have gone down that road.
3: No, it 100% was a mistake.
1: Right.
3: I mean, he can't even acknowledge the fact that this was a choice he made.
1: Christian, would you be willing to, like, maybe do some therapy? Or, I mean, like, you really got to go to the next level to... I don't even know how you make this up to your beautiful wife, Stacy, but it's, you know, you're not fessing up to anything. You've got to take some responsibility, and then you're going to have to prove, it's going to take a long time for you to prove to this woman that you can be a good, loyal husband. Are you willing to take those steps? Instead of just words, are you willing to take some action?
2: Well, so I don't understand what the big deal is here. Like,
0: what do you mean you don't understand what the big deal is?
2: She gave me some wiggle room.
0: No.
1: All right.
0: Oh, man.
3: I'm sorry.
2: Like, you understood life is not perfect.
1: Come on.
3: Those like, we might accidentally get into a car accident. Not that you might accidentally start sleeping with your secretary. Those aren't the same thing.
1: Christian, you got some growing up to do, man. You really do. And Stacy, I know you love the guy, but, you need to really...
3: Yeah, we might need to... find an attorney.
1: You might need
3: crazy.
1: To. Yes. All right. We wish the both of you.
2: That was not the agreement.
0: Oh, my God.

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1: Anne Hathaway was rejected from the show Hot Ones.
2: Where they eat the hot chicken wings and it gets hotter
1: and
2: hotter.
1: Yeah, they said no to her, huh?
2: Yes.
1: What?
2: We will tell you why in Showbiz Buzz just a few minutes away.
3: Rick says that people who cheat on their taxes really disgust him. This is not the world he wants to raise his 23 dependents in. 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

0: If you're having a great day so far, we're Rick and Carly on Cult Country 107.5. Anne Hathaway was hoping to do an episode of Hot Ones to promote her new movie, but her doctor won't let her.
1: Oh, it's the doctor that's saying no to her.
0: Yes. Okay. So she's got this upcoming thriller called Verity, and she plays an author who does an episode of Hot Ones. But she says they used dummy wings for the real things.
1: She didn't do the real thing.
0: She wanted to do the show for real as part of the press tour, but then she got pregnant, and she says, my doctor said I couldn't do it because I might go into labor.
1: Okay.
0: So she's just been kind of disappointed. She says maybe next year.
1: If you don't know what Hot Ones is, it's where they interview you, and every question, your sauce gets hotter and hotter.
0: Yeah.
1: And then at the very end, it's like a 10.
0: Mm-hmm.
1: Like, like beyond might, ghost pepper
0: stuff. I mean,
1: stuff,
0: it might,
1: you know,
0: throw you into labor. So.
1: Yeah.
0: Dennis Haskins, who played Mr. Belding on Saved by the Bell, passed away at the age of 75. If you have not heard the news, I did not realize that he's been quietly battling Parkinson's disease.
1: Oh, he has.
0: Yeah, for the past 8 years.
1: 75's fairly young nowadays, right?
0: Yeah, it is. So he was with the series from the very beginning in 1988 when the show was originally called Good Morning, Miss Bliss. And then it became Saved by the Bell. And
1: I didn't even realize that's what it was called before.
0: Oh, I watched it when it was Good Morning, Miss Bliss. Yes, and the teacher was Haley Mills.
1: Did they have Zach and Slater and all those guys?
0: No. They had Zach and Lisa and Screech, but no Slater or Kelly or Jesse.
1: Wow.
0: Yeah.
1: Okay.
0: Marvel made $26 million over the weekend by re-releasing Avengers Endgame with new footage. Footage they claimed was vital to see in order to get the most out of the upcoming Avengers Doomsday. So now they're thinking they're going to re-release Spider-Man Brand New Day with additional footage.
1: They're going to start doing this with every movie. They will not squeeze every ounce out of us.
0: Well, if we're paying, whose fault is it? We're paying, right?
1: Of course we're paying.
0: Yeah, so that's something to look forward to.
1: All right, do you suffer from IMS, irritable mail syndrome? We'll tell you what that is and if it's affecting you coming up.
2: Nothing wrong with having a little fun in the

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1: AI is going to play a much bigger role in holiday shopping this year.
0: Makes sense that chatbots like ChatGPT and Claude are going to help people do their holiday shopping, so that super thoughtful gift was probably picked by AI.
1: A robot picked it out.
0: Yeah.
1: I don't know. If it helps me, guys need extra help, especially the guys.
0: I'm not going to disagree with that.
1: It's here. We can't argue about it. It's not going away. We might as well use it to help us guys do a little shopping during the holiday season, right?
0: Yeah.
2: KSED, Sedona, Flagstaff, and Prescott. Call.

0: Oh, hey there. Hello and good morning. It's us, Rick and Carly, Colt Country 1075.
1: Do you suffer from IMS?
0: Did you say PMS?
1: No. IMS, irritable male syndrome. I would say that you do.
0: I have no idea what this is.
1: Okay, so symptoms can include irritability, depression, low motivation, fatigue, trouble concentrating.
0: I've got all these so far.
1: Sleep problems.
0: Definitely have that one.
1: Reduced libido.
0: Okay.
1: Loss of muscle mass and increased body fat.
0: Yeah, that's just called getting old. all of those things?
1: A lot of them. Yes. So, okay, we're going to diagnose you. You've got irritable male syndrome. So what do you do about it?
0: Yeah, what do? I take a pill, a magic pill, and then I'm better.
1: Exercise.
0: Oh.
1: Eat healthy. Get better sleep.
0: Okay.
1: And just learn to chill out.
0: Just learn to chill out. It's that easy?
1: Mm-hmm.
0: You tell yourself,
1: say,
0: chill out, man.
1: You do chill out better than I do.
0: Yeah. Well,
1: I mean,
0: at times,
1: you can turn it off, you just turn it off.
0: Yeah, I'll turn it off. That's not a problem.
1: I'm like, go, go, go, go, go.
0: The problem is when I have it turned on. I'm wound so tight. Like, relax, man. It's okay.
1: We need to come up with a pill for irritable male syndrome.
0: I know. That's what I want. I'm going to my doctor and say, I got IBS. Fix me.
1: IMS.
0: IMS. What? Oh, BS is irritable bowel syndrome. Whatever. I'm just making stuff up now.
1: Yeah.
0: Okay. Okay. The worst PE activities ever. And this stands the test of time. So 20 years ago, 50 years ago, now we'll hit this next.
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1: When you were in middle school or high school, what was the worst PE activity you had to do?
0: Dodgeball.
1: Dodgeball's number one for you.
0: Yes. I can still feel the sting of those big red cherry balls.
1: I used to love those cherry balls.
0: I don't understand the mentality of, like, the biggest guys in our class would go after little old me, who's just, like, scrawny, you know.
1: Well, I think they've changed that. I don't know if they do that anymore.
0: Oh, don't they?
1: I'm Thank not goodness. Sure. It seems like physical abuse.
0: Yes. So, and it was encouraged.
1: It was encouraged back in our day.
0: Oh.
1: All right. Here's the top five of what I found online as far as the worst PE activities that we had to do. And some of these are probably still going on.
0: Okay.
1: Number five is the mile run. Nothing says good morning like your PE teacher making you run four laps while everyone watches your lungs leave your body.
0: Yes, I remember hiding during the 1 mile run.
1: you could hide? You could get out of it that way?
0: Somehow sneak into the bathroom and just stay there.
1: And they wouldn't realize that you hadn't done the mile?
0: No.
1: They'd just pass you off on it? Oh, wow. I never even thought of that was an option.
0: I was terrified. Or I remember one time my friend Jessica lived right across the street from the school, and we just exited and went to her house.
1: I used to love running when I was a kid, which is so weird because I hate it now. But yeah, when I was a kid, I loved it. I would run to and from school every day. That's how I got
0: Crazy.
1: To school. The presidential fitness test.
0: Oh, I
1: is number
0: hated
1: four.
0: That.
1: Remember that thing?
0: That was. Do they still have that?
1: Sit-ups, push-ups, shuttle runs. Basically, a yearly reminder that your body was not designed for athletic excellence.
0: Yes. Yes.
1: Yeah, and you get like a ribbon. I think.
0: Something like that.
1: You get like
0: that.
1: A ribbon if you're able to complete all the things.
0: Yep.
1: Number three, rope climbing.
0: Ooh, yeah.
1: So they'd point at a rope hanging 20 feet in the air and say, climb to the top. Buddy, I can barely climb out of bed.
0: I know. Let alone climb a rope.
1: Number two, dodgeball.
0: Yep.
1: Yes. What did they say online about this? The athletic kid immediately formed an alliance.
0: Mm-hmm.
1: Or the athletic kids immediately formed an alliance and started hunting the nerds.
0: Yeah.
1: Oh, man.
0: So true. That is exactly what happened.
1: You weren't playing dodgeball. You were fighting for your life.
0: Yeah. Amen.
1: That's so bad.
0: It was awful.
1: I don't remember that happening. Like
0: Because
1: when
0: you were in the cool crowd, Rick.
1: I was not in any crowd. I was just playing.
0: Well, you were one of the athletic ones.
1: Number one. The fitness stations. So
0: the
1: I think this is
0: stations?
1: Very similar to the presidential fitness test.
0: Okay.
1: So push-ups, sit-ups, jumping jacks, burpees, running.
0: Ooh.
1: It was basically CrossFit designed by a PE teacher who hated children and really kind of had no idea what they were doing.
0: Sounds so awful.
1: Here's a bonus, okay?
0: Okay.
1: This is one of the worst things in PE. Yeah, I hope it still doesn't happen this way, but it probably does. Having to pick teams in front of everyone.
0: Oh, I know.
1: Nothing builds self-esteem like standing there while two captains repeatedly say, I guess we'll take him.
0: Mm-hmm.
1: you're the last one standing.
0: Yes. Oh, yeah. That happened to me all the time.
1: Oh, that's bad. Huh?
0: Mm-hmm.
1: Okay. Should a lady watch what she eats in front of her man and vice versa? He said, she said, just minutes away. Hang on.
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11: Well, change in the weather pattern is upon us. In Flagstaff today, after some early fog patches, sunny and warmer than yesterday, the high 74. Clear tonight, the low 44. Sunny tomorrow, the high 74. In Cottonwood today, turning out sunny, the high 85. We're down to 60 tonight. And in Chino Valley today, sunny, the high 83. Starlit tonight, the low 53.

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1: Rod Stewart has made a major announcement.
0: He isn't retiring from music, but he is saying goodbye to life on the road.
1: Oh, so, no more touring for
0: him, huh? He has announced that next year's the final encore tour in Europe will be his last. So we won't even get to see him here in the United States.
1: I get, like, when you start getting old, it's touring. I can't imagine how tiring that is.
0: He's been doing this for 60 years.
1: Think about just traveling. Like, if you got to fly to New York City for something.
0: Ugh.
1: And how much that takes out of you. And then they're doing it every day like a whole year. I'll pass.
0: Yep.
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0: Northern Arizona's new country leader, Colt Country 107.5. It's time for some He Said, She Said. Rick, Carly, Mary's back in here. What is the big question for He Said, She Said today, Mary?
1: Should a lady watch what she eats in front of her man and vice versa? Should a man watch what he eats?
0: I say no.
2: I am terrible
0: at this.
2: You
0: are horrible at this.
2: Literally, like, anytime, and this is on me. It is not on him. Anytime he walks into the kitchen or, like, I'm sitting on the couch eating something and he walks in and I'm like,
0: what?
2: Hiding it behind my back, hiding it under the pillow.
0: It's
2: like,
0: so weird.
2: Nothing going on here.
0: Never say anything about her eating something other than why don't you eat more or
2: no
1: eat
2: Rick.
1: A cheeseburger
0: I never discourage you from eating or ordering a big meal or never
2: but
0: ever.
2: You do say he does say things like she's an eater
0: who you
2: yes
1: she's an eater.
0: I don't say that anymore because
2: but you have.
0: I used to say that a lot because
2: yeah, she's an eater.
0: Well, you would say that you were an eater, and so then
2: that's different.
0: I get that. I understood as soon as you had a conversation with me about it. Then I stopped saying that.
2: Be aware.
0: Women,
2: be aware,
0: guys. Just so you know, women don't like it if you call them an eater.
2: No. And he thought it was the same as like
1: some food.
2: He thought it was the same as like a foodie. I'm like, no, a foodie is different than an eater.
1: Yeah, we are weird. Like we don't want to be like. I don't think I think I used to do it, but now I'm like, whatever.
0: Yeah.
2: So like,
1: I'm sure you have, you know, like you were saying when you're like binge eating all of a sudden, like when you're, I don't know, like late night, sometimes I'm like, I am starving and it's like, I'm ravenous.
2: Yeah.
0: But
1: I'm like,
0: I am.
1: I'm going to eat this whole bag of chips right now, like out of nowhere. I would be like embarrassed if somebody saw me do that.
0: Yeah. You would?
2: But you're not self-conscious, like if you go on a date.
1: No.
2: And you go to a restaurant, you're not self-conscious about like what you order. Like
1: no, I'd be like, I'm hungry. Like I'm gonna have a steak tonight.
0: With Carly it's
1: but
0: like
1: I eat it I eat it dainty.
2: Okay.
1: Like I'm not gonna shovel it in my mouth.
0: Yeah, that's fine. Carly, it's like a competition. She gets upset that she ate more of the hamburger than I ate.
2: Yes.
0: She's like looking at my plate going like, oh,
1: can you
0: I
1: take
0: ate more
1: bites?
0: Than my husband.
2: Yeah.
0: And I'm just like, why can't we just get past all this? Like, I know you eat stuff when I'm not around. I eat stuff when you're not around. Well, I'm just do it sometimes, in front of each other. Yeah. Who cares? Mm.
1: I used to be weird about it. Now I just
2: throw in the towel.
0: You need to learn from Mary.
2: I do need to learn from Mary. I'm aware.
1: I just don't care anymore.
2: I need therapy.
0: Good a lot of things. For you.
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0: Northern Arizona's new country leader, Colt Country 107.5. A 19-year-old college student named Ryan Schaefer damaged 17 vehicles and then asked ChatGPT if he could go to jail for the vandalism.
1: Am I okay with this? Mm-hmm. Do they frown on that kind of thing?
0: Yeah.
1: Oh, shoot. What kind of answer did he get back?
0: He was told it was a serious crime.
1: Mm.
0: And then they added, since you've already done it, what matters now is damage control.
1: Sure.
0: They said, don't boast or brag about it. Don't post anything about it online.
1: ChatGPT was telling them all this stuff?
0: Yeah.
1: How to get away with it, basically.
0: Yeah. And then they said, don't talk to authorities without a lawyer.
1: Well, that's all good advice, actually.
0: It is. What he didn't realize is the ChatGPT conversation itself could be problematic because when it was discovered, yeah. Which it was.
1: There's a record of it.
0: He was arrested. And then there's this. So after the whole damage control talk, Ryan started chatting again an hour later. He told ChatGPT, I'm back at my apartment eating mozzarella sticks.
1: This is where I'm at.
0: Yeah. And ChatGPT responded, right now, being back in your apartment and chilling is the safest place you could be.
1: Is that where the cops found them?
0: Yeah. You can enjoy your mozzarella sticks and just keep things calm. The less noise you make, the better your odds are of staying out of trouble.
1: Oh, wow.
0: But Ryan got in trouble for chatting with ChatGPT.
1: That's funny. 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
0: Mm-hmm, beautiful.
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0: 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Thanks so much for joining the show. 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
1: Instagram, they are bringing out the creepers.
0: There's a new feature, and it is a little creepy. So we will tell you what it is and what's trending on the way.
2: Carly says she'd like to thank whomever told her mom that WTF means, wow, that's fantastic. Her texts are so much more fun now. 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

0: It's Northern Arizona's new country leader, Colt Country 1075.
1: According to Glamour magazine, some hairstyles from the 80s are making a comeback. The common theme is volume. Lots and lots of volume, big hair.
0: So it's not like the rat tail or we're talking about big hair for the ladies then.
1: Huh? This is, yes, all for the ladies. The high ponytail making a comeback.
0: Okay.
1: The side part blowout, which was made popular by Cindy Crawford. I thought right now, I mean, for a while it's been part it down the middle.
0: Yeah.
1: Like 70s style. So
0: the side part blowout reminds me of a lion. Like it's that a lion coming at you.
1: Yeah.
0: It's going to devour you.
1: Messy curls. The pineapple updo, which I had to look this up.
0: Yeah, what is that? So I like the name.
1: It's really made for curly hair.
0: Oh, okay.
1: But it's where you do like a high pony, but then it flips and it kind of comes down.
0: That's the pineapple updo, huh?
1: Pineapple updo.
0: Wow.
1: Perms making a comeback.
0: Mm-hmm.
1: And outward flipped ends.

0: Oh, yes. Okay.
1: Okay.
0: This is all coming back.
1: I guess it's all coming back.
0: This should be interesting, huh?
1: Mm-hmm. The average American says their first curse word of the day at 10:54 a.m.
0: Wow, they wait that long?
1: Yeah.
0: We get up early, so mine's much sooner than that.
1: Much sooner, yes. They say that some of the causes are financial worry, not getting enough sleep, so you're just ornery.
0: Okay.
1: Health concerns and work.
0: Mm.
1: And they say that Americans experience 1,205 stressful events every year, which is about 100 per month or more than 3 per day.
0: I feel like I get 1,000 a day. With
1: you're
0: the,
1: a very
0: most of them are
1: with, high stressed person.
0: I am. I'm a high strung guy. And it's usually technology that's not working correctly. The computers,
1: Trust me. I know.
0: I've already done it today.
1: Yes,
0: multiple
1: you have.
0: Times.
1: Mm-hmm. Over the past few months, Meta has been rolling out their Instagram Plus subscription, which costs $3.99 a month and includes a lot of features that are... I mean, they're fine, but I don't know that I would pay $3.99 a month.
0: Do you have to, if you want to be in the in crowd, do you have to pay this $3.99 a month? Because, like, if I mean, if I want to be popular, if I want to be cool.
1: Well, no one knows if you're paying it or not.
0: Oh, you can't tell then. Okay.
1: No, you can't tell. So it's not like the blue check mark.
0: No.
1: Anyway, there's a creepy feature because you get to see when people are rewatching your stories over and over again.
0: You can see who's doing that?
1: Yes.
0: You can see who your stalkers are.
1: You can
0: see
1: who your stalkers are.
0: That's kind of a cool feature.
1: Yeah, but people are saying, this is a little too creepy.
0: We're going to tell you how kids are basically just little drunk people. So I'll tell you what we're talking about in just a few minutes.
2: Waking up has never been more fun.
3: Wake up. Wake up in the morning.
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0: Good morning. 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
1: I could not believe that I actually witnessed this. A four-year-old boy was eating a banana. Mm-hmm. And part of the, and you hate bananas anyways, so
2: I
1: this
2: do.
1: Is really gross for you. Part of the banana fell on the floor. The dog beat him to it. So the dog licked it. And, you know, of course, you're like, ugh, no thank you. The kid picks it
2: up.
1: And the kid's mom's like, oh, hey, that's yucky. And he just cracked up and tried to feed the rest of the banana to the dog. And he was just sharing the banana with the dog. And
0: she's allowing this to happen.
1: Well, she was trying to stop the kid, trying to teach him that that's a no-no. That's yucky.
0: She didn't take the banana away from him.
1: No, she didn't. As I was watching this happen, for some reason in my brain, I'm thinking kids are basically like little drunk people. Like they just
0: can't make the correct decisions. I mean, they get real mad sometimes too over little things. You're like, whoa, okay.
1: The dog looked happy though.
0: I'm sure the dog was happy.
1: The kid got his banana.
0: That is disturbing.
1: It was gross. Top things couples would change about each other. Would Carly and I change some different things about each other?
0: Yes.
1: Absolutely. They're up next.
3: Luke, Jason, Blake.
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1: Something disturbing was just found in a jar of pepperoncinis.
0: Mazzetta, which is my favorite brand. We were just talking about this.
1: Yes, yes.
0: They have issued a recall for some of their jarred pepperoncinis after someone's TikTok went viral, showing what appears to be a dead mouse in a jar.
1: Oh, are you serious?
0: Dead serious.
1: What about, we've got the jalapenos. It makes me want to throw that out now.
0: Very disturbing.
1: I don't think I can eat those.
0: I know.
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1: The top things couples say they would change about each other. So maybe we can learn from this. You know.
0: Or maybe we'll just agree. So, yeah, I'd change that about her if I could.
1: Okay. So, as far as women talking about their men, we would make them more emotionally intelligent.
0: Emotionally intelligent?
1: Yeah. So, like, you understood us better instead of it always being this guessing game.
0: Yeah. We would like to understand you better.
1: Okay. Always put the toilet seat down.
0: Is that really a problem, or is that
1: myth? No, I think
0: that
1: it
0: people
1: is.
0: Throw out there.
1: It's you're good at it.
0: I've never had an issue with that.
1: No, you're really nice and always put it down, but I think a lot of women struggle with that.
0: I heard this one time, and it just made me stop and think, but I saw that debate online. You see this stuff every once in a while, and one guy wrote, "Why should I put the toilet seat down? She never puts the seat up for me."
1: I saw that too. Dumb.
0: You got to think about that. No. That's kind of interesting.
1: No. We would make him eat healthier for sure. I'm always on you about that.
0: I'm a pretty healthy eater.
1: You're terrible.
0: Well, nachos have cheeses. Cheese is good for you. And jalapenos is vegetables.
1: Highly processed cheese and jalapenos
0: don't really
1: count.
0: I'm not going to get into the details.
1: We would make him help around the house more.
0: Yeah, you guys, a lot of you guys are not helping around the house much.
1: Yeah.
0: And I'm one of them.
1: You help a little bit.
0: A little bit.
1: We would make our guys more appreciative.
0: Yes, it's important.
1: Make you listen more.
0: I struggle with that. I literally had to go to the hearing doctor because everybody swore that I was going deaf.
1: Yeah.
0: And the doctor says, your hearing is 100% completely fine. You're just not paying attention to what your wife is saying.
1: I'll never forget telling my daughter, I'm like, Rick's not deaf. And she goes, what?
0: How is that possible?
1: Yeah, how is that possible? And I said, he just doesn't listen.
0: She's I was going deaf, honestly.
1: She's like, it's that bad? Yes, it's that bad.
0: Yeah.
1: And then we would also make our men less grumpy. A lot of grumpy guys out there. As far as what the men would change about their women,
0: yes,
1: make her spend less money.
0: And these are generalizations. They're not everybody, of course.
1: No. It's these are just kind of the most common things.
0: Sure.
1: They want her to have more energy so she's not tired all the time. Well, then help us out. Help us out. We won't be
0: I'm not going to complain about how tired you ladies are.
1: No?
0: You deserve to be tired. You're moms. You're working.
1: Yeah.
0: You're cleaning the house. And you ladies are getting it done. So, I wish you didn't have to do as much as you have to do. And I do wish you had more energy. But I'm not going to do anything.
1: No, of course not. This one's a little tricky. Guys saying they'd make her live a healthier lifestyle, which kind of sounds like a nice way of saying lose weight.
0: No, it's the same way with...
1: It's different.
0: Why is that different?
1: Because it's just as a double standard.
0: No, if you ladies want us to live a healthy lifestyle, that's the same thing. Just opposite.
1: No, I feel like when guys say that, they mean you should drop a few.
0: Well, all of us could probably drop a few. I could drop a few pounds for sure.
1: Now, I will say that a lot of guys say they don't want their wife to keep obsessing with their weight so much.
0: Sure.
1: So,
0: yeah, that's not healthy either.
1: They would make her more appreciative, so that goes both ways.
0: Yeah.
1: They'd have her clean the house more.
0: They threw that out there, huh? Wow.
1: Make her happier in general and make her more affectionate.
0: Yeah, and that goes both ways, I think. Both parties need to be more affectionate. You can never be too affectionate. Well maybe
1: yes,
0: in public.
1: You can.
0: Yeah, you're right. You can. Stacy is giving her husband three chances when it comes to cheating on her. Here's how this works. She caught him once. She told him that if he does it three times, he's gone. I don't understand it either, Carly. We're going to talk to him. So he just cheated for the second time.
1: Oh, my gosh.
0: So I guess we're getting close. This should be interesting. We'll get them both on with Deal Breakers. It's on the way.
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4: In Arizona, water isn't just a worry, it's a crisis. I'm Jonathan Nez. Growing up in northern Arizona, my family didn't have running water or electricity. We had to take care of livestock, farm to tend, and water to haul. 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Now, Arizona is facing steep water cuts from the federal government that threaten rural Arizona and our way of life. I'm running for Congress because incumbent Congressman Eli Crane is making a bad problem even worse, sending tax dollars for Arizona's water infrastructure to other states but ours. 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It has to stop. I'm running for Congress because Eli Crane is failing us, and I approve this message because I'll work with anyone to save Arizona's water. Paid for by Jonathan Nez for Congress.
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12: Well, change in the weather pattern is upon us. In Flagstaff today, after some early fog patches, sunny and warmer than yesterday, the high 74. Clear tonight, the low 44. Sunny tomorrow, the high 74. In Cottonwood today, turning out sunny, the high 85. We're down to 60 tonight. And in Chino Valley today, sunny, the high 83. Starlit tonight, the low 53.

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1: If you're a big fan, or you were a big fan of Sabrina the Teenage Witch, we've got something coming your way.
0: Melissa Joan Hart and the cast have announced a 15-stop 30th anniversary reunion tour. Kicks off Halloween night near Salem, Massachusetts.
1: Yes!
0: Yeah!
1: Yes, I'm a huge fan.
0: Take us back.
2: Stayed up too late binging Netflix. So did they. 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
1: Stacy's got a very, this is a serious one. This is kind of a big one here. Stacy, thank you so much for calling into the show this morning.
2: Hi. Yeah, thanks for taking my call.
1: Absolutely.
0: So what's going on?
2: So I am in a bit of a dilemma of sorts. So my husband and I, we have, I told him when we first got married that, like, I can forgive a lot, but, like, if you cheat on me three times, like, that's it.
0: Three times?
2: You're out. And
0: I thought you were just going to say, if you cheat on me, that's it.
1: Well, everybody makes mistakes. So you're a forgiver.
2: I do try to be, like, understanding and forgiving and, like, what have I done that maybe could have... I don't, you know what I mean? Like,
1: yeah.
2: No one's perfect, but he just hit number two. Like, I just caught him for the second time. And, like...
1: What?
2: Yeah, like...
1: No way.
2: So it's the whole thing where I'm like, now I almost feel like I'm just constantly just waiting for the last shoe to drop. And, I don't...
0: Does he know he has three chances? Because I'm wondering if he's just like, hey... First couple first times, it's fine.
1: Those are freebies. Those are passes.
0: Yeah.
2: Honestly, that probably was a mistake. Yep.
1: Probably a bad thing.
2: He does
0: not say that's a bad thing.
1: Quick question before we. I'm very interested in talking to your husband, Christian. Have you cheated on him at all, or is there a deal the other way?
2: No.
1: Okay.
2: No, I haven't.
1: Good for you.
2: But, and I think that's the part that, like, I am such a loyal person, and so, like, that's the part that's so hard about this, where it's like, what have I done? But then at the same rate, like, everyone's responsible for it's just very difficult for me.
1: Don't you feel like
2: I'm fully aware that I have my own baggage, but this is a lot.
1: Like,
0: that's
1: I feel
0: too
1: like
0: much.
1: The first time, after that, you consider ending it. After the second time, it's like, for sure, three times is weird. And the fact that you told him he has three chances, don't you feel?
2: Well, I didn't, like, out of the gate. It wasn't part of the vows. But, like, after the first time, it was kind of one of those where it's just like listen, you know, like, three strikes you're out. Like,
1: three
2: I'm not
1: strikes
2: doing
1: you're
2: for the rest of my life.
1: Okay. All right. Well, everybody does things differently, so we're not gonna judge. Well, maybe a little bit, but we're going to judge Christian, Stacy, not you.
2: Well, thank you. I appreciate that.
1: Yes. Hang on. We will call Christian. We'll all get on together and hash this out. We'll do that next.
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15: 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That's why this next song has 15 grams of protein, 3 grams of carbs, and zero sugar. Enjoy.

0: Oh, hey there. Hello and good morning. It's us, Rick and Carly, Colt Country 1075. Stacy's husband, Christian, has been cheating on her. So the first time he cheated on her, she found out, and for some reason, she threw out, like, hey, if this happens, like, three strikes, you're out. Like, if this happens three times, you're gone, which we feel kind of gave him a pass on the second one. She's just caught him cheating again for the second time. So now she's obviously very concerned. Let's call Christian.
1: Hello.
2: Hi, is this Christian?
1: Yeah.
2: Hi, Christian. It's Rick and Carly.
0: Hello, good morning. How you doing, Christian?
1: No, I'm pretty good.
0: Good. We got you. We're a local radio show, and so we got you on the radio this morning with your wife, Stacy. Go ahead and say hello to Stacy.
1: Hey, Stacy.
3: Hey.
0: So, Stacy has told us about a unique situation that you guys have in your marriage, and she's concerned. Stacy, go ahead and tell Christian how you feel and why you're concerned now.
3: Yeah, I mean, obviously, you know that I found out about what happened with the girl at your office, and like, I'm just really concerned that this is now the second time this has happened, and just waiting basically for you to do it again.
1: Oh yeah, so here's the thing. That one totally was not my fault, but no, this is not going to happen again.
3: How is it not your fault? Like, you're the one who stayed late
1: It was an accident. I will not. I'm not going to do that again. I want to stay married.
2: What do you mean it was an accident? That's not an accident.
0: What's an accident? No. You don't accidentally sleep with somebody. There's no accident with that. Did she drug you or something? What's going on?
1: Yeah, you can, like, you know.
2: What?
1: But look, it's not going to happen again, so it's not a big deal.
3: But if you're telling, but can you at least acknowledge the fact that you're telling me right now that was an accident, as if it was something you had no way of avoiding, and in the same breath saying it's never going to happen again? So you're not taking any accountability or responsibility, and then at the same time saying, don't worry, it won't happen again. Those things don't line up. So which one is it?
1: Well, it won't happen again. Like, you don't have to worry about it.
3: But it won't happen again, so you're saying you did it on purpose.
1: I would never do that on purpose.
0: I would say this. Stacy,
1: it wasn't like I planned it.
0: Well, I would say, like, when you gave Christian a three strikes, you're out thing, that's... You can't go about things that way, because I feel like, and Christian's not going to admit it, but...
2: But he feels like that's an excuse.
0: He had a pass for the first two.
2: And you admitted to us that was probably a mistake.
0: That was a mistake. Not probably. Don't you think, Stacy? That was a mistake. Shouldn't have gone down that road.
3: No, it 100% was a mistake.
0: Right.
3: I mean, he can't even acknowledge the fact that this was a choice he made.
0: Christian, would you be willing to, like, maybe do some therapy? Or, I mean, like, you really got to go to the next level to... I don't even know how you make this up to your beautiful wife, Stacy, but it's, you know, you're not fessing up to anything. You've got to take some responsibility, and then you're going to have to prove, it's going to take a long time for you to prove to this woman that you can be a good, loyal husband. Are you willing to take those steps? Instead of just words, are you willing to take some action?
1: Well, so I don't understand what the big deal is here. Like,
2: what do you mean you don't understand what the big deal is?
1: She gave me some wiggle room.
2: No.
0: Okay. All right.
3: I'm sorry.
1: Like, you understood life is not perfect,
0: and within
3: those requirements. Like, we might accidentally get into a car accident. Not that you might accidentally start sleeping with your secretary. Those aren't the same thing.
0: Christian, you got some growing up to do, man. You really do. And Stacy, I know you love the guy, but you need to really.
3: We might need to file, find an attorney.
0: You might need to. Yes. All right. We wish the both
1: that was
0: of
1: not
0: you.
1: The agreement.
2: Oh my God.
3: We're done talking about this now. Are you kidding?
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0: So you've probably heard that Mr. Belding has passed away.
1: Mm-hmm.
0: We know a few more things surrounding his death. 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

0: Hello, thanks so much for joining the show. 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
1: You will not believe what Jeff Bezos' biological dad did for a living.
0: He was a unicycle rider with the Ringling Brothers Circus.
1: He was?
0: Yes.
1: What?
0: He divorced Jeff's mother when Jeff was one and gave up custody, so he didn't really raise him.
1: Okay.
0: But that's his biological dad.
1: What could you? He would never imagine son was going to own the world someday.
0: I know.
1: Wow.
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1: Anne Hathaway was hoping to do an episode of Hot Ones to promote her new movie, but her doctor won't let her.
0: Oh, it's the doctor that's saying no to her.
1: Yes. Okay. So she's got this upcoming thriller called Verity, and she plays an author who does an episode of Hot Ones. But she says they used dummy wings for the real things.
0: She didn't do the real thing.
1: She wanted to do the show for real as part of the press tour, but then she got pregnant, and she says, my doctor said I couldn't do it because I might go into labor.
0: Okay.
1: So she's just been kind of disappointed. She says maybe next year.
0: If you don't know what Hot Ones is, it's where they interview you, and every question, your sauce gets hotter and hotter.
1: Yeah.
0: And then at the very end, it's like a 10.
1: Mm-hmm.
0: Like, like beyond ghost pepper.
1: I mean,
0: stuff,
1: it might throw you into labor. So.
0: Yeah.
1: Dennis Haskins, who played Mr. Belding on Saved by the Bell, passed away at the age of 75. If you have not heard the news, I did not realize that he's been quietly battling Parkinson's disease.
0: For
1: the past 8 years.
0: 75's fairly young nowadays, right?
1: Yeah, it is. So he was with the series from the very beginning in 1988 when the show was originally called Good Morning, Miss Bliss. And then it became Saved by the Bell. And
0: I didn't even realize that's what it was called before.
1: Oh, I watched it when it was Good Morning, Miss Bliss. Yes, and the teacher was Haley Mills.
0: Did they have Zach and Slater and all those guys?
1: No. They had Zach and Lisa and Screech, but no Slater or Kelly or Jesse.
0: Wow.
1: Yeah.
0: Okay.
1: Marvel made $26 million over the weekend by re-releasing Avengers Endgame with new footage. Footage they claimed was vital to see in order to get the most out of the upcoming Avengers Doomsday. So now they're thinking they're going to re-release Spider-Man Brand New Day with additional footage.
0: They're going to start doing this with every movie. They will not squeeze every ounce out of us.
1: Well, if we're paying, whose fault is it? We're paying, right?
0: Of course we're paying.
1: Yeah, so that's something to look forward to.
0: Five things that always go on sale in October. We are going to save you some money this morning. It's on the way. Hang on.

0: Northern Arizona's new country leader, Colt Country 107.5. Five things that always go on sale in October.
1: Okay, saving us some money.
0: Yes, and yeah. I love to shop, so this makes me happy.
1: Sure it does.
0: Digital cameras. The new models of fancy digital cameras tend to hit shelves at the end of November, just in time for Christmas shopping. So they want to clear out their inventory now, the older models.
1: Oh, gotcha. So that's like buying a vehicle at the end of the year.
0: Yes. Same concept. Plants. Garden centers want to clear away for fall and holiday plants. So it's a great time to find savings on summer plants, trees, shrubs.
1: Hard to make anything survive. I guess if you take care of it properly and then through the winter, it's going to be okay. But then next spring, you got beautiful plants ready to go.
0: Mm-hmm. Mm. Toys and games. Toy makers want to release all the hot new toys for Christmas, so you'll see markdowns on other toys and games to make room.
1: Okay.
0: The one I'm most excited about is denim.
1: Mm.
0: Now that the back-to-school rush is over, denim jeans, jackets, all that stuff will be marked down.
1: That makes sense, yeah.
0: You know what I really want right now?
1: A pair of denim jeans.
0: No.
1: No.
0: A fur coat.
1: Yeah, we saw that the other day.
0: Yeah.
1: I was making a joke going, you want that fur coat? She's like, I do.
0: I do.
1: I absolutely. Where are we at? Shields. We went to Shields.
0: I can't get my mind off that fur coat. And then wedding supplies. Wedding season is coming to an end, so if you're getting married next year,
1: yeah,
0: it's a great time to score some deals on some stuff.
1: So you're really saving money on all the old stuff that nobody wants anymore. But
0: be a smart shopper.
1: It's kind of
0: hashtag
1: like,
0: girl math, Rick.
1: It's kind of like as soon as Halloween's over, that's when you buy all the Halloween decorations. Mm-hmm. And problem is, I'm not in the mode to buy them at that point.
0: Like, I know, and they're banking
1: like a
0: on
1: whole
0: that
1: year down the road. Then I can use them.
0: Yeah,
1: I don't think so.
0: I'm going to add one more thing to the list.
1: Please, yes, one more thing.
0: Swimwear. Great time to buy swimsuits.
1: Oh, it is.
0: Yeah, because they all go
1: sale. Yeah, summer's done now. Okay. The worst PE activities ever, the ones that stand the test of time. Now, 20 years ago, 50 years ago, we'll hit this next.
2: 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Coincidence? They don't think so. 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
1: When you were in middle school or high school, what was the worst PE activity you had to do?
0: Dodgeball.
1: Dodgeball's number one for you.
0: Yes, I can still feel the sting of those big red cherry balls.
1: I used to love those cherry balls.
0: I don't understand the mentality of, like, the biggest guys in our class
1: Yes.
0: would go after little old me, who's just, like, scrawny, you know.
1: Well, I think they've changed that. I don't know if they do that anymore.
0: Oh, don't they?
1: I'm
0: Thank
1: not
0: goodness.
1: Sure. It seems like physical abuse.
0: Yes. So, and it was encouraged.
1: It was encouraged back in our day.
0: Oh.
1: All right. Here's the top five of what I found online as far as the worst PE activities that we had to do. And some of these are probably still going on.
0: Okay.
1: Number five is the mile run. Nothing says good morning like your PE teacher making you run four laps while everyone watches your lungs leave your body.
0: Yes, I remember hiding during the 1 mile run.
1: you could hide? You could get out of it that way?
0: Somehow sneak into the bathroom and just stay there.
1: And they wouldn't realize that you hadn't done the mile?
0: No.
1: They'd just pass you off on
0: it?
1: Oh, wow. I never even thought of that was an option.
0: I was terrified. Or I remember one time my friend Jessica lived right across the street from the school, and we just exited and went to her house.
1: I used to love running when I was a kid, which is so weird because I hate it now. But yeah, when I was a kid, I loved it. I would run to and from school every day. That's how I got
0: Crazy.
1: To school. The presidential fitness test.
0: Oh, I
1: is number
0: hated
1: four.
0: That.
1: Remember that thing?
0: That was. Do they still have that?
1: Sit-ups, push-ups, shuttle runs. Basically, a yearly reminder that your body was not designed mm-hmm. for athletic excellence.
0: Yes.
1: Yeah, and you get like a ribbon. I think.
0: Something
1: when
0: like that.
1: You get
0: that.
1: Like a ribbon if you're uh-huh. able to complete all the things.
0: Yep.
1: Number three, rope climbing.
0: Ooh, yeah.
1: So they'd point at a rope hanging 20 feet in the air and say, climb to the top. Buddy, I can barely climb out of bed.
0: I know. Let alone climb a rope.
1: Number two, dodgeball.
0: Yep.
1: Yes. What did they say online about this? The athletic kid immediately formed an alliance.
0: Mm-hmm.
1: Or the athletic kids immediately formed an alliance and started hunting the nerds.
0: Yeah.
1: Oh, man.
0: So true. That is exactly what happened.
1: You weren't playing dodgeball. You were fighting for your life.
0: Yeah. Amen.
1: That's so bad.
0: It was awful.
1: I don't remember that happening. Like
0: Because you were in the cool crowd, Rick.
1: I was not in any crowd. I was just playing.
0: Well, you were one of the athletic ones.
1: Number one. The fitness stations. So
0: the
1: I think this is
0: stations?
1: Very similar to the presidential fitness test.
0: Okay.
1: So push-ups, sit-ups, jumping jacks, burpees, running.
0: Ooh.
1: It was basically CrossFit designed by a PE teacher who hated children and
0: yeah.
1: really kind of had no idea what they were doing.
0: Sounds so awful.
1: Here's a bonus, okay?
0: Okay.
1: This is one of the worst things in PE. Yeah, I hope it still doesn't happen this way, but it probably does. Having to pick teams in front of everyone.
0: Oh, I know.
1: Nothing builds self-esteem like standing there while two captains repeatedly say, I guess we'll take him.
0: Mm-hmm.
1: you're the last one standing.
0: Yes. Oh, yeah, that happened to me all the time.
1: Oh, that's bad, huh?
0: Mm-hmm.
1: Okay, should a lady watch what she eats in front of her man and vice versa? He said, she said, just minutes away. Hang on.
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3: In Arizona, water isn't just a worry, it's a crisis. I'm Jonathan Nez. Growing up in northern Arizona, my family didn't have running water or electricity. We had to take care of livestock, farm to tent, and water to haul. That's why as president of the Navajo Nation, I work with the Trump administration and other elected officials to deliver greater water access to northern Arizona. Now, Arizona is facing steep water cuts from the federal government that threaten rural Arizona and our way of life. I'm running for Congress because incumbent Congressman Eli Crane is making a bad problem even worse, sending tax dollars for Arizona's water infrastructure to other states but ours. He even voted for a huge tax break for the data center developers who are sucking up our water and driving up our prices. It has to stop. I'm running for Congress because Eli Crane is failing us, and I approve this message because I'll work with anyone to save Arizona's water. Paid for by Jonathan Nez for Congress.
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17: Well, change in the weather pattern is upon us. In Flagstaff today, after some early fog patches, sunny and warmer than yesterday, the high 74. Clear tonight, the low 44. Sunny tomorrow, the high 74. In Cottonwood today, turning out sunny, the high 85. We're down to 60 tonight. And in Chino Valley today, sunny, the high 83. starlit tonight, below 53.

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1: When should you put up your Halloween decorations?
2: Less than 20% of people think Halloween decorations should be up in September, although I've seen a lot of that.
1: I'm thinking, like, in my mind, it's October 1.
2: Yes.
1: Okay, the 1st of October, that's what I would say.
2: Most people say it's perfectly acceptable to put things up during the first couple weeks of October.
1: I fall in line with that.
2: I know. Look at you.
1: Carly, I know a lot of stuff.
2: Home decorator extraordinaire, Rick Dunn.
1: Yeah.
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0: 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We're Rick and Carly. 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
1: It's time for some He Said, She Said. Rick, Carly, Mary's back in here. What is the big question for He Said, She Said today, Mary?
2: Should a lady watch what she eats in front of her man and vice versa? Should a man watch what he eats?
1: I say no.
0: I am terrible
1: you
0: at this.
1: You are horrible at this.
0: Literally, like, anytime, and this is on me. It is not on him. Anytime he walks into the kitchen or, like, I'm sitting on the couch eating something and he walks in and I'm like...
1: Why?
0: Hiding
1: like,
0: it behind my back, hiding it under the pillow.
1: It's
0: like,
1: so weird.
0: Nothing going on here. Nothing going on here.
1: Never say anything about her eating something, other than why don't you eat more or
0: no,
2: eat
0: Rick.
2: A cheeseburger.
0: Maybe I don't say that.
1: Okay, maybe I don't
0: never.
1: Say that.
0: But never.
1: I never discourage you from eating or ordering a big meal or never.
0: But
1: ever.
0: You do say he does say things like she's an eater.
1: Who, you?
0: Yes.
1: I don't say that anymore because...
0: But you have.
1: I used to say that a lot because...
0: Yeah, she's an eater.
1: Well, you would say that you were an eater, and so
0: that's
1: then I
0: kind of... That's different.
1: I get that. I understood. As soon as you had a conversation with me about it, then I stopped saying that.
2: Be aware.
1: Women,
2: be aware.
1: Guys, just so you know, women don't like it if you call them an eater.
0: No. And he thought it was the
2: she
0: same
2: can
0: as
2: kill
0: like...
2: some food.
0: He thought it was the same as like a foodie. I'm like, no, a foodie is different than an eater.
2: Yeah, we are weird. Like, we don't want to be like... I think I used to do it, but now I'm like, whatever.
1: Yeah.
0: So like, if
2: but
0: you go
2: I,
0: out
2: I wouldn't
0: to...
2: like, if I like do, I'm sure you have, you know, like you were saying when you're like binge eating all of a sudden, like when you're, I don't know, like late night, sometimes I'm like, I am starving and it's like, I'm ravenous.
0: Yeah.
2: And I'm I'm going to eat this whole bag of chips right now, like out of nowhere. I would be like embarrassed if somebody saw me do that.
0: Yeah.
1: You would?
0: But you're not self-conscious, like, if you go on a date.
2: No.
0: And you go to a restaurant, you're not self-conscious about, like, what you order. Like,
2: no. I'd be like, I'm hungry. Like, I'm going to have a steak tonight.
1: With Carly, it's
2: but
1: like...
2: But I eat it dainty.
0: Okay.
2: Like, I'm not going to shovel it in my mouth.
1: Yeah, that's fine. Carly, it's like a competition. She gets upset that she ate more of the hamburger than I ate.
0: Yes.
1: She's, like, looking at my plate going, like, oh.
2: Can you
1: I
2: take
1: ate
2: more
1: bites?
2: Than
1: my husband?
0: Yeah.
1: And I'm just like, why can't we just get past all this? Like, I know you eat stuff when I'm not around. I eat stuff when you're not around. Well, I'm just do it sometimes, in front of each other. Yeah. Who cares? Mm.
2: I used to be weird about it. Now I just
0: throw in the towel.
1: You need to learn from Mary.
0: I do need to learn from Mary, I'm aware.
2: I just don't care anymore.
0: I need therapy.
1: Good a lot of for you.
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0: Northern Arizona's new country leader, Colt Country 107.5. A 57-year-old guy got drunk at a bar and wanted McDonald's, so he drove there, which was not smart. And he didn't check their hours first. So when he got there, all the lights were off. They were closed. He pulled up to the drive-thru anyway and tried to order. No one came to the speaker.
1: Of course.
0: He laid on his horn for 15 minutes trying to get their attention.
1: I want a Big Mac.
0: Yeah. He started yelling profanities into the speaker. He never realized through this whole ordeal that they were closed. He also didn't realize that there was a police car parked 20 feet away.
1: And they watched the whole thing.
0: They did. Yes. He eventually gave up, peeled out, drove over a curb, got back on the road. So they immediately pulled him over and he was arrested for drunk driving.
1: Like a lot of drunk people, normally they just break in and make the hamburger themselves.
0: True.
1: He hasn't been paying attention, Carly.
0: I know.
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1: There's a new hairstyle that's making a comeback. 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
2: I never thought I'd see the mullet return.
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4: 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Oh, now.

0: hope you're having a great day so far. We're Rick and Carly on Cult Country 107.5. According to Glamour magazine, some hairstyles from the 80s are making a comeback. The common theme is volume. Lots and lots of volume, big hair.
1: So it's not like the rat tail or we're talking about big hair for the ladies then.
0: Huh? This is, yes, all for the ladies. The high ponytail making a comeback.
1: Okay.
0: The side part blowout, which was made popular by Cindy Crawford. I thought right now, I mean, for a while it's been part it down the middle.
1: Yeah.
0: Like 70s style. So
1: the side part blowout reminds me of a lion. Like it's that lion coming at you.
0: Yeah.
1: It's going to devour you.
0: Messy curls. The pineapple updo, which I had to look this up.
1: Yeah, what is that? So I like the name.
0: It's really made for curly hair.
1: Oh, okay.
0: But it's where you do like a high pony, but then it flips and it kind of comes down.
1: That's the pineapple updo, huh?
0: Pineapple updo.
1: Wow.
0: Perms making a comeback.
1: Mm-hmm.
0: And outward flipped ends.
1: Well, yes. Okay.
0: Okay.
1: This is all coming back.
0: I guess it's all coming back.
1: This should be interesting, huh?
0: Mm-hmm. The average American says their first curse word of the day at 10:54 a.m.
1: Wow, they wait that long?
0: Yeah.
1: We get up early, so mine's much sooner than that.
0: Much sooner, yes. They say that some of the causes are financial worry, not getting enough sleep, so you're just ornery.
1: Okay.
0: Health concerns and work. And they say that Americans experience 1,205 stressful events every year, which is about 100 per month or more than 3 per day.
1: I feel like I get 1,000 a day.
0: You're a very high-stressed person.
1: I am. I'm a high-strung guy. And it's usually technology that's not working correctly. The computers.
0: Trust me. I know.
1: I've already done it today.
0: Yes,
1: multiple
0: you have.
1: Times.
0: Mm-hmm. Over the past few months, Meta has been rolling out their Instagram Plus subscription, which costs $3.99 a month and includes a lot of features that are... I mean, they're fine, but I don't know that I would pay $3.99 a month.
1: Do you have to, if you want to be in the in crowd, do you have to pay this $3.99 a month? Because, like, if I mean, if I want to be popular, if I want to be cool.
0: Well, no one knows if you're paying it or not.
1: Oh, you can't tell then. Okay.
0: No, you can't tell. So it's not like the blue check mark.
1: No.
0: Anyway, there's a creepy feature because you get to see when people are rewatching your stories over and over again.
1: You can see who's doing that?
0: Yes.
1: You can see who your stalkers are.
0: You can see who your stalkers are.
1: That's kind of a cool feature.
0: Yeah, but people are saying, this is a little too creepy.
1: Big thank you again for hanging out with us this morning. If you missed the show or any part of it, it's on the podcast. The podcast is officially up right now. Just search Rick and Carly online. 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
0: Northern Arizona's new country leader.

You're over Ricky Curly in the morning. It's Cool Country 107.5. Just past 10 o'clock, I'm Jennifer Grant with music from Morgan Wallen, 20 Cigarettes. You're riding the Colt.

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1: 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That's Flatland Cavalry and Never Coming Back. Well, how you doing? It's Jennifer Grant hanging out. Welcome, welcome. Time for a little country music news. 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Well, Ella Langley has made a habit of giving speeches at her shows before singing Love and Life Again. 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
11: Well, change in the weather pattern is upon us. In Flagstaff today, after some early fog patches, sunny and warmer than yesterday, the high 74. Clear tonight, the low 44. Sunny tomorrow, the high 74. In Cottonwood today, turning out sunny, the high 85. We're down to 60 tonight. And in Chino Valley today, sunny, the high 83. Starlit tonight, the low 53.

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Northern Arizona's new country leader, Cold Country 107.5 with Morgan Wallen, and I Got Better. Well, Jennifer Grundy is my name, and we have got tickets for you. Yes, we do. Country Thunder 2027 coming up April 8th through the 11th in Florence. This is going to be so good. You want to go?

0: the federal government that threaten rural Arizona and our way of life. 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It has to stop. I'm running for Congress because Eli Crane is failing us, and I approve this message because I'll work with anyone to save Arizona's water. Paid for by Jonathan Nez for Congress.
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0: You're home for Ricky Curley in the morning. It's Cold Country 107.5, just past 11. I'm Jennifer Grant with Kane Brown and Marshmallow. Miles on it. You're riding the Colt.
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0: Northern Arizona's new country leader, Cold Country 107.5. That's Zach John King. And get to drinking. How you doing? I'm Jennifer Grant. So we've got coming your way tonight, of course, Backstage Country from 6 to 10. Special guest host hanging out all week long, none other than Kenny Chesney. Talk about a superstar. Hello. Kicks off tonight starting at 6. It's Backstage Country with Kenny Chesney here on Cold Country.
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14: Oak Creek this afternoon, sunny and warmer than it's been, and dry, the high 82, clear tonight, low 53, sunny tomorrow, the high 82. In Prescott, we're up to 83 this afternoon, sunny skies, stars are out tonight, the low 53. And in Flagstaff this afternoon, sunny, noticeably warmer and brighter than it's been, the high 74, then clear skies tonight, the low 44.

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Got the All Request Country Star Cafe coming up right now. Carrie Underwood's All American Girl. It's Cold Country.

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0: Your home for Brick and Curly in the morning. 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
7: In Oak Creek this afternoon, sunny and warmer than it's been. And dry, the high 82. Clear tonight, low 53. Sunny tomorrow, the high 82. In Prescott, we're up to 83 this afternoon. Sunny skies. Stars are out tonight, the low 53. And in Flagstaff this afternoon, sunny. Noticeably warmer and brighter than it's been, the high 74. Then clear skies tonight, the low 44.

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You got Hardy, Eric Church, Morgan Wallen, and Tim McGraw together with MacArthur. It's Cool Country.

0: You're home for Rick and Curly in the morning. 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

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I'm Jennifer Grant with Kenny Chesney. Carry on. It's Cold Country.

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0: You're home for Rick and Carly in the morning. It's Cold Country 107.5 in the Hudson Westbrook. Painted you pretty. Hi, it's Jennifer Grant. Time for Little Country Music News. Time for your Nashville news. Well, Ella Langley has made a habit of giving speeches at her shows before singing Loving Life Again. In her latest, she talked about how she didn't know if she was strong enough to handle the constant criticism that comes with fame. She said, quote, "But then I really got to think about it, and I started to think about the girl that they're kind of picking on is the girl that got me where I'm sitting today. 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
11: In Oak Creek this afternoon, sunny and warmer than it's been. And dry, the high 82. Clear tonight, low 53. Sunny tomorrow, the high 82. In Prescott, we're up to 83 this afternoon. Sunny skies. Stars are out tonight, the low 53. And in Flagstaff this afternoon, sunny. Noticeably warmer and brighter than it's been, the high 74. Then clear skies tonight, the low 44.

Northern Arizona's new country leader, Cool Country 107.5. Jennifer Grant hanging out with Scott and McCreary and Hootie and the Blowfish. Bottle Rockets. It's Cool Country.

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0: Eli Crane served as a Navy SEAL, 5 wartime deployments, a sniper trained to stay calm under pressure. Now he's bringing that same mission-focused toughness to Congress, taking on the status quo, standing up to the political establishment in both parties, and rooting out corruption. As a father and small business owner, Crane understands the financial pressure facing Arizona households, and he's tired of career politicians serving themselves instead of the people they represent. That's why Crane backed the largest tax cut for working families in history. No tax on tips, no tax on overtime. And Crane is fighting radical environmentalists, pushing costly wind and solar projects. It's our land, not theirs. Eli Crane, a Navy SEAL on the front lines for rural Arizona.
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11: In Oak Creek this afternoon, sunny and warmer than it's been, and dry, the high 82. Clear tonight, low 53. Sunny tomorrow, the high 82. In Prescott, we're up to 83 this afternoon, sunny skies. Stars are out tonight, the low 53. And in Flagstaff this afternoon, sunny, noticeably warmer and brighter than it's been, the high 74. Then clear skies tonight, the low 44.

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10: In Oak Creek this afternoon, sunny and warmer than it's been, and dry, the high 82. Clear tonight, low 53. Sunny tomorrow, the high 82. In Prescott, we're up to 83 this afternoon, sunny skies. Stars are out tonight, the low 53. And in Flagstaff this afternoon, sunny, noticeably warmer and brighter than it's been, the high 74. Then clear skies tonight, the low 44.

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0: Washington doesn't need more politicians. It needs leaders who know how to fight and win. Eli Crane served as a Navy SEAL, 5 wartime deployments, a sniper trained to stay calm under pressure. Now he's bringing that same mission-focused toughness to Congress, taking on the status quo, standing up to the political establishment in both parties, and rooting out corruption. As a father and small business owner, Crane understands the financial pressure facing Arizona households. And he's tired of career politicians serving themselves instead of the people they represent. That's why Crane backed the largest tax cut for working families in history. No tax on tips, no tax on overtime. And Crane is fighting radical environmentalists, pushing costly wind and solar projects. It's our land, not theirs. Eli Crane, a Navy SEAL on the front lines for rural Arizona.
1: I'm Eli Crane, candidate for Congress, and I approve this message.
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0: zone them on. 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
0: It's always on 5 in Margaritaville, come to think of it.
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13: 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It's just one less thing to worry about.
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21: Isn't that a daisy?
22: In Oak Creek this afternoon, sunny and warmer than it's been. And dry, the high 82. Clear tonight, low 53. Sunny tomorrow, the high 82. In Prescott, we're up to 83 this afternoon. Sunny skies. Stars are out tonight, but low 53. And in Flagstaff this afternoon, sunny. Noticeably warmer and brighter than it's been, the high 74. Then clear skies tonight, the low 44.

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